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9: That's such a lie. Of course, how can you not hear me?

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I'm walking, trying to find you, Mama. 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

0: tall, just like I pictured it. 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
1: Hey, brother. Hey, come here, Flip. 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Hey, you look hip, man. Hey, you want to make yourself $5, man?
0: Yeah, brother.
1: Hey, look here. Run this
0: time.
1: Across the street for me right quick, okay? Run this across the street for me.
0: Hey. What? Huh? I didn't know. What? I'm just going across the street.
2: Shut your mouth.
0: Oh, no. What'd I do?
2: Turn around. Put your hands behind your back. Let's go.
3: A jury of your peers having found you guilty. 10 years.
0: What?
4: Come on. Get in that cell, nigga.
0: God. 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
1: Savages at your service. That's such a lie. Of course, how can you not hear me?
2: I am feeling very warm right now. Disappear. I am spacing out with you. You are the most beautiful entity that I have ever dreamed of. At night I will protect you in your dreams. I will be your angel. So much about not having enough time together. It makes no difference to me. I would be happy with.